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Think where you living at now? I heard you moved to Austin, got an apartment and settled down. And every once in a while, I start texting, write a pair.

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Drink some margaritas by swing of blue lights. Listen to the mariachi play at midnight. Are you with me? Are you with me?

0: Drink some margaritas by swinging blue lights. 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